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1: And let's take a look at the Journey FM weather forecast for the Coast Salish regions. In the Lower Mainland today, it's mainly sunny, high at 20, and cloudy overnight, low of 11. Tomorrow, expect a mix of sun and cloud through the afternoon, high of 19, and cloudy overnight at a low of 12. For the Gulf Islands, Nanaimo and Cowichan Valley regional districts, it's a mix of sun and cloud this afternoon at a high of 21. Clouds overnight, low of 11. And for tomorrow, expect a bit of the same, mainly cloudy, high of 19, rain overnight at a low of 12. For update weather, anytime, check out the CJNYFM.ca homepage or download the Journey FM app for iOS.
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0: that number.
1: Do not lose it. Steely Dan, Journey, 106.3. It's Fish. Lose my mom's number, lose my number all the time. What did we do without smartphones? Trent had a chat with the folks from the BC Culture Days organizers, and we're going to throw to him in a second. It's going to be after Marshall Tucker Band. 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

0: Now, BC Culture Days is coming up September the 18th through October the 4th, and one of this year's ambassadors is Langley Métis artist Michelle Buckles. Michelle, why don't you start by introducing yourself, letting us know where you come from, and telling us how you became an ambassador for BC Culture Days.
1: Yes, so Uncle Trey, I'm going to introduce myself this time in Northern Mitchell because I'm still learning and it's good to practice, right?
0: Definitely.
1: Okay, so Tante, Michelle Buckle, Nisi Kasan, Niwi Gen Langni, Ostinia, Nigitsi Anisko Sapanak, Kiisaga Soa, Favel, Egwa Anderson, Egwa Inkster, Egwa Spence. So I named my ancestors who connect to the Red River Settlement, which is today known as Treaty 1 in Winnipeg. I'm from the beautiful land of Langley, BC. Traditionally is the Katsi-Kwantlen and Semiamu Stolo First Nations. And I'm the 2026 BC Culture Days Ambassador. To answer your question, what landed me this role? Well, I applied for it and was accepted. And the reason I put my passion into this role this year is because I'm transforming my relationship to art and creativity. So full confession, I'm a recovering perfectionist. And in my journey of reconnecting to my ancestors and Indigenous roots, I also am learning that art and culture are not about performance. They're not about precision or aesthetic. They're also about connection and expression. And that takeaway was a big learning curve for me, having been conditioned as a competitive dancer growing up. So I wanted to create spaces for people in the public to connect in culture, creativity, and art, and experience it in a way that's deeper and more meaningful.
0: Michelle, since you have shared so much about your own cultural reclamation journey, I was wondering if you could maybe give some words of advice to a listener that is maybe just about to start on their own journey.
1: I would reach out to community or an elder or someone that you can build a bond with and trust that you, first of all, you do belong. You have a right to reclaim something that might have been lost or you didn't have access to growing up. And that community can be very welcoming. And you know, when you approach that with humility and respect, people want you to reconcile. And you know, if it's in your heart, you will find the right people. But I do recommend connecting to community. And, you know, we're such social bonding animals. If you can find your right people, and they will embrace you when your heart's in the right place to relearn something that might have been lost, connect to the culture, identify what, you know, you might remember from your blood memory.
0: Before I let you go, can you tell us where listeners can go to find an event near them?
1: Absolutely, yeah. There are events all across Canada. So anyone can go to culturedays.ca. And you can look an event by your local community. 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You can look up events by type of activity. So there's really something for everyone.
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3: Welcome to Good Medicine. I'm your host, Ashley Pimlott, and I want to know, what does good medicine mean to you? Today, we have the immense privilege of introducing one of Canada's most celebrated and versatile creative visionaries. Our special guest is a master artist whose extraordinary work spans paintings, traditional carvings, and majestic totem poles. Beyond the canvas and wood, they are an accomplished author of several books for adults and children, as well as a highly sought-after motivational speaker whose words inspire audiences across the globe. Over their distinguished career, they have carved more than 26 totem poles. Today, their masterpieces are featured in prestigious permanent collections worldwide, including the Canadian Museum of History in Quebec, the UBC Museum of Anthropology in Vancouver, and the National Museum of Ethnology in Japan. People often seek connection through art, nature, and culture, and few understand this better than Roy Henry Vickers. In this week's episode, we delve into Roy's journey as an artist and a teacher, exploring how his life experiences and cultural background have shaped his artistic expression and his views on creativity, healing, and community. Roy believes that art serves as a form of medicine, providing healing and connection, not only for the creator, but also for the audience. He shares how his experiences with trauma led him to find solace in creativity. Through art, he channels inspiration that connects him to his ancestors and the natural world. Art, Roy explains, is a spiritual practice. He describes inspiration as a divine breath that flows through him, connecting him to a greater purpose. This perspective transforms the act of creating from a simple task into a sacred ritual, allowing him to channel the energies of his ancestors into his work. The emotional and spiritual aspects of creation are critical in understanding the depth of Roy's artistry. As a teacher, Roy feels a strong responsibility to guide others in their own creative journeys. He believes that everyone possesses artistic potential and that his role is to help individuals realize their creativity, regardless of their background. This belief fuels his approach to teaching and community engagement as he encourages others to embrace their unique stories and individual expressions. As we reflect on his teachings, we embrace our own stories and the healing power of creativity. All that and more here on Good Medicine.
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3: 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I'm your host, Ashley Pimlott, and I want to know, what does good medicine mean to you? Through vibrant art and rich Indigenous storytelling, Roy Henry Vickers shows us how creative expression can serve as a powerful force for personal and collective healing. His work deepens our connection to the land, honoring ancestral heritage while bringing communities together across generations. By sharing his personal journey, Roy invites us to discover solace, inspiration, and purpose within our own creative paths. Ultimately, his life and legacy remind us that honoring culture and celebrating art can unite us in a shared human experience.
5: It is such a beautiful day outside. It's such a shame to be stuck indoors, but thank you for joining me because it makes my afternoon a little bit brighter.
7: Oh, good. Well, it's really hot here, so it's a little cooler in my studio than it is outside.
5: Beautiful. All right. So we don't know each other. I'll just give you a quick introduction so you know who the heck you're talking to. My name is Ashley. I was born and raised here in beautiful Terrace, BC. On my father's side, I'm from the Homelokal Band in Comox and the Clahoose on Cortez Island. And I've been with CFNR for 3 years now.
7: Name's Roy Henry Vickers, and I come from the little village of Kitkatla, which is known to anthropologists as the oldest continuously inhabited site in North America. Over 5,000 years, people have been living there year after year after year. It's amazing.
5: It's incredible.
7: Yeah.
5: Can you tell our listeners who may or may not know who you are, but I'm sure they probably do, but if they don't, maybe about how your journey with art in general got started.
7: Mm-hmm. First of all, I'm glad to be here, and we're in Tsimshian territory when we're talking to people in Terrace. So yes, I know thousands of people in the area here. CFNR is one of my favorite radio stations, if not my favorite radio station. And when I was a child growing up, my family moved from Kitkatla to Hazleton. And that wasn't a big difference. When I was 16, I went away to residential school for a year. And when I went, my family moved to Victoria. So I was homesick as heck for my family. And when I caught up to them, I wasn't home. I was in Victoria. And I wound up in Oak Bay High School in Victoria, which was like all white kids. And I came across discrimination for the first time in my life at the age of 17. And I didn't know what it was. So my quest to find out who I was what led me to the culture and the art of my people. And my father's ancestors are Heiltsuk from Bella Bella, Kitkatla from the Kitkatla Nation, and Haida from Haida Gwaii. So that was what led me to the art. And the more I learned about who I was and the art, the more I became proud of my connection to the Northwest Coast. And I remain that way today. And it also, the more I learn, when you look at who a teacher is, when you're growing up and learning, everything that you're learning is helping you to be the teacher that you're meant to be. And so my learning was, first of all, there is no racism. The word racism is a totally ignorant term, and nobody should even use it unless they believe we're different races. But I know we're not. My mother's parents came from England, and my mom wasn't white and my dad Indian. My mom was my mom, and my dad was my dad. And so the more I learned about the art and culture, the more I wanted to do it. And I wound up coming back to Hazleton when I was 27 years old, 11 years after we left, and went to the Gittenbach School of Northwest Coast Indian Art at Kissahan. And I came out of there in 1974, 52 years ago. And I've been a successful creating artist and continue to be for 52 years.
5: That's beautiful. How has being an artist or the creative type kind of shape the way you navigate the world, if at all?
7: I learned navigation from my grandfather, Henry Vickers, who never went to school. He escaped residential school. He never went to church. His church, as he told me one day, was nature, the ocean, the mountains, the islands, everything out there. That was his sacred place, and it was for his whole life. And so my journey was guided by this beautiful man who taught me to look again and again and again at the world around me. Respect to Spectate is to look. Respect is to look again, again, again. You look at someone and you see someone who you think they are, judging by the way you've been taught. And then you look at them again a little more openly and you see a different person. And so as an artist, I followed the teachings of Henry Vickers, and that was to keep my eyes open and learn to look at what I was looking at and learn to know what was happening around me, which led me to understand what nature is and how we are nature. Humans, so your ancestors you spoke of, those that are gone, they are part of the land, but you are part of them. So you are part of the land because they are the land. And that was the way our ancestors thought of the world around them. And that's how we existed for thousands and thousands of years before colonization. And that's what we really need to get back to today. Long answer to a short question.
5: You talked about the sacred space, the outdoors being kind of like the church. So nature as good medicine, art as good medicine. I think art's good medicine. Does that manifest for you? Do you use art as good medicine?
7: Yes. If it wasn't for art and creativity, I wouldn't be sitting here talking to you today, because I've needed that good medicine many times in my life. One thing I learned along the way was from a woman, a storyteller and a teacher. Her name was Angeles Arian, and she wrote a book called The Fourfold Way. She was an anthropologist, ethnologist who traveled around the world and studied people. And she confirmed for me that we're all one family. We're all the same. Different cultures, different languages, different parts of the world that we live in. But we are the same. And the more we get to know one another, the more familiar we become with each other. Familiar coming from the word family, or family coming from familiar. The more we realize we are a family. And so this knowledge helped me to heal from trauma and continue to heal from trauma that not only I suffered, but my father and his mother and people before him that wound up in government schools. And so the art is what helped me. And the woman, Angeles Arian, asked me about inspiration. When you work, how do you work? Do you know what inspiration is? And I said, yes, I know what inspiration is. It's that feeling of goosebumps that you get on the back of your neck. And there's an energy that comes through me, comes into the top of my head, and the goosebumps come. And I feel this feeling in my chest area around my heart. And it's a strong energy. And that energy goes right to my fingertips. And when I feel that, that's when I sit down and do whatever it is that I'm inspired to do. So then she said, do you know where the word inspiration comes from? I didn't. She said, it comes from the Latin word inspiritus, which literally means the breath of the creator coming into you. And when you create from that inspiration, you are creating something that is greater than all of your ancestors, all of your teachers, because it comes from this sacred place deep inside you. They are all part of your creativity because their genes are in you. What I feel is that the memories, like some people call it deja vu, I don't know what that is, but I don't believe it's deja vu. I believe that when I feel something very familiar, there's a part of my memory that is coming from my ancestors. And it feels like I knew that or I've been there, but I know I haven't. The feeling is still there. And so to me, that's spirit. It's a spiritual energy. And I love it. I'm 80 years old, and I am as inspired today as I ever have been. Maybe more so.
5: Wow, that's beautiful. Maybe even more so. More inspired than before. Wow.
7: Yeah.
5: That's pretty cool. Beyond your inspiration soaring up, how else has your journey with art kind of evolved over time from, you know, small town to now household name? Tell me about that journey.
7: Well, I don't know about the household name part. and I don't believe that I'm famous. Actually, I'll tell you a story that's happened time and time again. When someone who knows who I am and knows my story is talking and telling somebody else with them that I'm this famous guy, I say, oh, I'm not famous. And I'll turn to the person that they're talking to and say, do you know who I am? And they'll go, no. I go, there you go. So it's like I was meant to be this teacher. And the more people that I can reach and the more people I can talk to, the more I'm being the person that I'm meant to be as a teacher and a healer and a visionary and a leader, which uses the four directions, the four seasons, the four chambered heart. Yeah, it's, to me, a world of creativity and art brings you to this. Everybody's an artist, not just us who specialize in it, but what you're doing as an interviewer is an art. Communication is an art. And it's all connected to inspiration. It's all connected to not intellectual intelligence, but emotional intelligence. When we are creating from that magical place, we are touching people in their hearts, in their feelings, in their emotions. And someone just today sent me a little note and they saw a sunset. And he said, I just saw a Roy Henry Victor sunset. And when we see sunsets like that, that's what we call them. And I cracked, because if you're being a good teacher, then you will help people to respect. It will help people to see what they didn't see the first time they looked. And so it always touches me when I hear something like that. And at this age, another reason why inspiration comes so fast is because I ask for it every day. I look to the east where the sun rises, the direction of the teacher. I'm a student of life. If I don't study and learn, how am I going to teach? I look to the south, the way of the healer. If I don't walk in healing, how can I be a healer? And the teacher helps me to be the healer. As a teacher and a healer, I look to the west where the sun goes down. We can still see with our eyes closed. I can still see your face. I can see my ancestors, my grandparents, and they're all gone. That vision that we have is very, very special. And the teacher and the healing helps us to use that vision to be respectful of the world around us and to see things that we would not normally see. So the teacher and the healer and the visionary looking to the north, that's the way of the warrior. That's the way of the leader. And we are all leaders. There is someone following each one of us. And so we work really hard as a teacher and a healer and a visionary to lead in a good way and to walk the path that we know we're meant to be on.
3: 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After the break, we talk about his new children's book, The Tofino Gallery and Postcard Stories, what comes next, where to find Roy online, and a final message to our young artists here on Good Medicine.
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3: Welcome back to Good Medicine. I'm your host, Ashley Pimlott, and I want to know, what does good medicine mean to you? Today, we're speaking with Roy Henry Vickers. Before the break, we spoke about finding identity through art, his grandfather's teachings on respect, art as good medicine, inspiration, and ancestral memory. Now, let's dive into his new children's book, the Tofino Gallery and Postcard Stories, what comes next, where to find Roy online, and a final message to our young artists.
5: Do you have a favorite piece of artwork? And if so, why?
7: I don't have a favorite piece of artwork, and there's still an answer to why. Every piece is inspired. Every story is special. I have 6 children. They're all special. They're all my favorites. And that's the way it is with my creativity. They're all my favorites. There's lots of people who have favorites of their own, and I believe Eagles Moon and Siwash Rock are the 2 most sought-after images in 50 years. Yeah, people pick favorites. Eagles Moon was a favorite of literally millions of people. And I think part of that is the story that's behind it. Chief Dan George was another one of my teachers and a storyteller. He was the man that said to me, Roy, when you speak, don't speak from your head. Always speak from your heart. When you speak from your head, their heads hear you and our heads forget. When you speak from your heart, their hearts hear you and our hearts never forget. Beautiful. And again, what is he saying? Emotions. Speak from your emotions. Emote. I hear my English teacher getting mad at me because I won't get up and speak in class. And she's saying, Roy, you must emote. You must emote.
5: And now you have a new children's coloring book. When did you start writing children's books? And where, when, why was that jump?
7: Well, I, at 80 years of age and 52 years of creativity, when it comes to picking years that things happen, I couldn't even tell you how many books I've done because it's over 2 dozen. Coloring books were always part of my life from the time I can remember, and paint by numbers. When I was a preteen and a young teen, paint by numbers were my favorite presents that I got as a young boy. And so art has always been part of my life. And so when I draw, when I create a painting, I do a whole drawing. I draw the whole thing. It's nothing but pencil lines. But in my vision, I can see the colors that I'm going to put inside those pencil lines. And so I work like paint by numbers, and I fill in those areas with color. And so it was a natural for me to finally come to a place. This is my 2nd coloring book where I wanted to create coloring books for kids. And they can see the way I painted the image, but then they can use whatever colors they want to fill in the colors in the image. And that's how that happened. Also this year, we have a book that's celebrating my 80 years of life on Earth. And it's Robert Budd is the guy to talk to about all of this. Lucky Budd. He's the one that got me started on storybooks because he came to some storytelling sessions and he brought recording equipment because he asked me if he could. I said, sure. And when I was finished 4 days of storytelling and hundreds of people in the gallery in Tofino, he said, Roy, we have books here. Books. You have to do books. And I argued with him and I said, no, Lucky, I'm a storyteller. Why would I write books? It's better to tell the stories with my voice and for people to hear me telling the stories than it is to put them down in words in a book. And he said, yes, but you're never going to be able to speak to all of the people who would like to hear your stories or read your stories. You have to do books. And so that's when the books began.
5: That is, like, I've got goosebumps on goosebumps.
7: There's another part to that story. Before Lucky came along, I had a little gallery upstairs above a restaurant in Tofino. And the business people and hoteliers in Tofino were the ones that pressured me into having an art gallery because there was no art gallery in Tofino. And they said, on rainy days, people don't go anywhere. And if you had a gallery, we would send them all to your gallery. Well, they did when I opened the gallery. Well, one day I used to put postcards of images that I was doing. I would do them on a postcard with the story written on the back, and I'd send the postcards out to people on the mailing list. Well, I had so many postcards that I put them in a photo book, like you put pictures in a photo journal. And this photo book was sitting in the gallery and it was falling apart. And this lady brought it to me one day. I would always let people look in the gallery themselves. I wasn't a salesman. I just let them look and enjoy themselves. Well, she brought this book to me where I was working on a painting. And she said, Roy, you have to do books. Look at hundreds and hundreds of people have been looking at this journal and it's falling apart. So you have to do books. So there was pressure coming from different areas. And when I would hear people and hear their reasoning, it became apparent to me in my vision that I should see these books with the images and the stories. And so I'm still doing it.
5: Wow, that's amazing. The old book that's falling apart because so many people have loved it and enjoyed it. Wow.
7: Yeah, hundreds of thousands of people go through my gallery in Tofino in one year. They figure somewhere around 250,000 people a year, and some years way more, but no less. And so all of those people wanted to read the stories. And so it became more and more obvious and that even though I love telling stories in person, it's still possible to reach more people if they're published in books.
5: Mm-hmm.
7: Yeah.
5: And so you've done so much over your time. I'm wondering what's coming next.
7: Well, I kind of have a map now because I've been doing it for 50 years. I can never know what's coming next in the way of inspiration, but I know it's going to come from talking to people like you or people who are out there listening. They might walk up to me one day and say, "Hey, I heard you speaking the other day, and did you ever think of this?" Or, "Have you ever been to this place and seen how beautiful it is?" And so some of my inspiration comes from the land, and other inspiration comes from the living land, which is you and all of the people listening to us right now. So I never know where it's going to come from next, but I know it's going to come. And so I'm just always open and listening and respecting people around me.
5: Wow. And if our listeners are hoping to, I don't know, maybe find you online or your works or your publications or follow along with any upcoming project, where can we point them to? Where can they find all that?
7: Oh, a number of different places. All of my artwork goes to the gallery and it's published on royhenryvickers.com. And I'm not there all the time, and I'm definitely not in my gallery all the time. Actually, they don't even want me to go to the gallery at this time of year because it gets too crazy. So I also have Roy Henry on Facebook, and I have Roy Henry 46 on Instagram. And so I have hundreds of people that I'm in touch with there, and stories of what I'm doing and what's happening in my life, I will publish personally on Facebook and Instagram.
5: Do you have a final message that you'd like to leave maybe for young Indigenous artists who are listening and want to understand better that good medicine of art?
7: I sure do. This is good medicine. What I'm about to say is good medicine, and you will know because you will feel it. There is nobody like you in the whole world. No one. We are all individuals, and we're all part of the family. And I have brothers and sisters, but none of them are like me. We're similar, but each of us is an individual. And there are things that only we can do in this world. What we need to do to find out what that is pay attention to our feelings. Pay attention to the messages that come to us. And when we feel the inspiration, the goosebumps, we'll know. And so do the best that you can and don't think about, will somebody like this? It doesn't matter. Will you like it? Are you being true to the inspiration that's coming to you? That is the most important thing you can do. And everything else just falls into place if you pay attention to who you are and what it is that inspires you.
5: Wow. You can't see me, Roy, but I've got tears flowing down my face.
7: Well,
5: I know that message. I know it in my being, but it still feels so good to hear it.
7: Yes.
5: Yeah, thank you.
7: Yeah, that's Chieftain George talking to me. That's the old lady who was teaching me about storytelling talking to me. That's Grandpa Henry Vickers talking to me and telling me to keep my eyes open, keep my ears open, and respect this life that I'm living. Yeah, I have tears too. Thank you.
5: Thank you, Roy. This has been a beautiful afternoon, and I absolutely agree with you. Thank you.
7: And I thank you because you awaken things in me that no one else can, because no one else can ask the questions like you've asked them. And so it's just brought this excitement and peace to me, and I appreciate it.
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might be your man.

Allman Brothers, Journey 106.3. It's the 70s at 7. It's Fish with you this evening, back again in the hot seat. Hello, hello. Hope you're doing well. You can send me an email on cjnyfm.ca. We're going to 1972. Brave Belt 2 runs about 3 minutes and 40 seconds. Before BTO, there was Brave Belt. Never Coming Home gives you a pretty good idea, I suppose, of where Randy Bachman and Fred Turner were headed. So it's basically the bridge between the Guess Who and Bachman-Turner Overdrive. Brave Belt with Never Coming Home, 70s at 7.

Before you get mean with me, Journey 106.3, it's the 70s at 7. Hey, it's Fish. Released in 1969, became a number 2 hit in Britain, but a 1970 chart record in North America. So I think this is defensible. Peter Green's Fleetwood Mac, Oh Well, you're on Journey 106.3, and it's the 70s at 7.

Now when I talked to God, I knew he'd understand. He said, stick by me and I'll be your God in hand. But don't ask me what I think of you. I might not give the answer that you want me to.

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Journey 106.3 Ram Jam 1977. It's the 70s at 7. It's Fish hanging out with you this evening. Cool. Love to chat with you. We're going to 1972, though, recorded live with the Edmonton Symphony Orchestra and written by Gary Brooker and Keith Reed. I was remembering a BBC documentary. It was the Prague Rock Britannia. It was an observation in three movements, which I think is a little cheeky. And Procol Harum is absolutely mentioned. The documentary discusses how groups including Genesis were influenced by the ambitious music of Procol Harum and King Crimson. Neat connection to the BBC, Procol Harum performed Conquistador on the BBC radio as early as 1967, before the Edmonton version became a hit.

0: you can leave me behind. Trust me, I'll only hold you back. I'll be parked right here, waiting for you, while you let loose on the dance floor. Because as much as you hate to leave me for a night, I'd love to see you in the morning even more. Thanks for leaving me. Have a good time, buddy.
1: 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Impaired driving ends here. Mad Canada.
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Journey 106.3 70s at 7. I'm out of here, guys. Gonna leave you a little Steely Dan. And then I'll be back again tomorrow, 3 to 6, and then back for the 70s at 7. Have a good evening. And then let's do it again. Cheers. 70s at 7. Journey 106.3.

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Tools of the trade if you're in the blues business. 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

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Ain't my meaning.

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0: That was the hip kicking off your morning journey. I'm Ian Cousins. Good morning, Vancouver. Uncle Trent here. And you know what? Sometimes life really does come down to that choice. Are you going to protect your own boots, or are you going to lead with your heart? Because somebody in your neighborhood could probably use a little help this week, and maybe it's the food bank, maybe it's a soup kitchen or a charity or an elder who just needs somebody to show up and help them when they're in need. And if you make that community assist, we might have an assist waiting for you. 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Tuesday morning, Cousins, coffee's on, the music's rolling, and we've got lots ahead right here on your Morning Journey.
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0: Now your Journey FM weather forecast for the Coast Salish regions. For the Lower Mainland, hazy early this morning, cloudy and a 30% chance of drizzle, becoming a mix of sun and cloud this afternoon and a high of 19. Partly cloudy this evening, a 60% chance of showers before morning and a low of 13. Cloudy on Wednesday, a 60% chance of showers before morning and a high of 18. For the Gulf Islands, Nanaimo and Cowichan Valley regional districts, mainly sunny today, fog patches dissipating this morning and a high of 20. Increasing cloudiness this afternoon, a few showers beginning overnight and a low of 11. On Wednesday, a few showers ending in the morning, then cloudy with a 40% chance of showers, a high of 18. 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

0: From one of the most memorable videos of my adolescence, that was Whitesnake right here on CJNY. Good morning, everybody. Here's a good one for you on Tuesday. Every family's got at least one thing that has a real name and then has the name your family actually calls it instead. And the two have nothing to do with each other. The remote's not a remote, it's a clicker. The junk drawer might have an actual name, like the museum or dad's office. Maybe there's a casserole with a name only your household understands, or a neighbor everybody calls by a nickname so old nobody in the family remembers that person's actual first name anymore. And nobody remembers how any of it started, it just is what it's called now, forever. So tell me this morning, what's the thing in your house that everybody calls the wrong name? And what's the made-up name? Find us on Facebook or Instagram, drop your comment there, and let's keep the conversation going.
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0: That was the Scorpions right here on CJNY, Rock You Like a Hurricane. And Cousins, there are songs you remember hearing, and then there are songs you remember feeling. That opening riff didn't politely introduce itself in 1984. It kicked the door down. And when the video showed up on television, everything about it felt bigger than life. The lights, the attitude, the guitars, the whole beautiful excess of 80s rock and roll. For a generation of kids watching music videos, this is what being in a rock and roll band looked like in your imagination. You didn't need to know where Germany was. You didn't need to understand the lyrics. That guitar started and suddenly your bedroom became an arena. And 40 years later, it still does the same thing. Some songs become hits. Some songs become part of the culture. When you crank this one up, tell me you didn't immediately feel 17 years old again.
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0: Now your Journey FM weather forecast for the Coast Salish regions. For the Lower Mainland, cloudy and a 30% chance of drizzle this morning, hazy and a mix of sun and cloud this afternoon, and a high of 19. This evening, partly cloudy skies and a 60% chance of showers before morning, a low of 13. Wednesday, cloudy skies and a 60% chance of showers before morning, with a high of 18. For the Gulf Islands, Nanaimo and Cowichan Valley Regional Districts, fog patches dissipating this morning, then mainly sunny and a high of 20. This evening, increasing cloudiness and a few showers beginning overnight, a low of 11. A few showers ending in the morning on Wednesday, then cloudy with a 40% chance of showers, a high of 18. For up-to-date weather anytime, check out cjnyfm.ca or get the Journey FM app for iOS.

0: I'm going down. That was Bruce Springsteen right here on Journey. And Cousins, if you're going down Oak Street this morning, you might want to rethink that plan. Oak is scheduled to remain fully closed in both directions between West 10th and West 12th through September the 22nd, with crane activity underway as part of the Vancouver General Hospital's operating room renewal. West 10th and West 12th themselves are still open, but you can expect detours, slower traffic, and a little extra patience required through that part of the city. Bus service is still running too, although some routes are being detoured. So maybe leave 5 minutes earlier, top up that coffee, and don't let your GPS talk you into becoming part of the problem. That'll close out this hour, but we're nowhere near done. The Morning Buzz is coming up next hour, and I've got plenty more music, stories, and conversations waiting for you right here on your morning journey.
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0: Steve Miller Band had me singing you into hour two. That was rocking me right here on your morning journey. And cousins, after two coffees, that's not just your brain buzzing. People are talking everywhere. Let's find what they're talking about. This is your morning buzz. All right, cousins, apparently even Time needed a rebrand. BC has officially started using a new three-letter abbreviation for most of the province's year-round time. It's PCT, Pacific Time. We stopped doing the twice-a-year clock change back in March, so when November 1st rolls around and your muscle memory says fall back, most of BC is staying exactly where it is, and I already know how this is going to go. Half of us will be explaining PCT like we invented it, and the other half will be staring at the microwave clock wondering why it's finally right. The useful part? If you're booking travel, calls, meetings, or radio interviews across provinces, start watching that abbreviation. Pacific Time is staying put. And finally, the clocks are done with the seasonal drama.
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0: Now your Journey FM weather forecast for the Coast Salish regions. For the Lower Mainland, hazy early this morning, cloudy and a 30% chance of drizzle, becoming a mix of sun and cloud this afternoon and a high of 19. Partly cloudy this evening, a 60% chance of showers before morning and a low of 13. Cloudy on Wednesday, a 60% chance of showers before morning and a high of 18. For the Gulf Islands, Nanaimo and Cowichan Valley regional districts, mainly sunny today, fog patches dissipating this morning and a high of 20. Increasing cloudiness this afternoon, a few showers beginning overnight and a low of 11. On Wednesday, a few showers ending in the morning, then cloudy with a 40% chance of showers, a high of 18. For up-to-date weather anytime, check out cjnyfm.ca or get the Journey FM app for iOS.

0: Statesboro Blues, that's the Allman Brothers right here on 106.3 CJNY. And cousins from Statesboro all the way to Horseshoe Bay. Apparently the blues disappear pretty quickly once you get near the water. Because some of the newest little celebrities around Metro Vancouver aren't musicians, movie stars, or influencers. They're minks. These normally pretty shy little animals have been popping up around Horseshoe Bay and other parts of the shoreline, swimming, climbing around the rocks, and generally acting like they own the waterfront property none of us could afford. And honestly, cousins, I respect that. No mortgage, no strata fees, ocean view. They just show up, catch breakfast, take a swim, and disappear before anybody can ask them to pay for parking. Sometimes the best part about living out here is remembering we're sharing this place with a whole lot more neighbors than we realize. And apparently some of them have better real estate than we do.
1: You can leave me behind. Trust me, I'll only hold you back. I'll be parked right here, waiting for you, while you let loose on the dance floor. Because as much as you hate to leave me for a night, I'd love to see you in the morning even more. Thanks for leaving me. Have a good time, buddy.
2: Leave your car behind. Impaired driving ends here. Mad Canada.
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0: Horse with No Name, that's America right here on your morning journey. And cousins, the funny thing about a song that sounds like Endless Desert is that it was born in a bedroom in England. Dewey Bunnell was 19, living with a friend's family after finishing school, and he says he wrote the whole thing by himself in a couple of hours, mostly out of boredom and memories of American Southwest from his childhood. It was originally called Desert Song. Then his mother heard the band play it and called it That Horse Thing. Other people did the same, and eventually, Horse became the title everybody remembered. Warner Brothers heard it late in the process. The band cut it, and in 1972, it went all the way to number one in the U.S. Sometimes the hook isn't the line you planned. It's the thing people keep asking for afterwards.
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0: Now your Journey FM weather forecast for the Coast Salish regions. For the Lower Mainland, cloudy and a 30% chance of drizzle this morning. Hazy and a mix of sun and cloud this afternoon and a high of 19. This evening, partly cloudy skies and a 60% chance of showers before morning, a low of 13. Wednesday, cloudy skies and a 60% chance of showers before morning with a high of 18. For the Gulf Islands, Nanaimo and Cowichan Valley regional districts, fog patches dissipating this morning, then mainly sunny and a high of 20. This evening, increasing cloudiness and a few showers beginning overnight, a low of 11. A few showers ending in the morning on Wednesday, then cloudy with a 40% chance of showers, a high of 18. For up-to-date weather anytime, check out cjnyfm.ca or get the Journey FM app for iOS.
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0: Nazareth, turn on your receiver right here on 106.3 Journey FM. And Cousins, while you've got that receiver turned on, here's something worth hearing. We're asking you to get off the bench, be that sixth person, and make an assist in your community. Maybe that means dropping something off at the food bank or helping out at a soup kitchen, maybe donating to a charity or checking in on an elder who could use a hand. Take a photo of yourself making that community assist and send it to us at cjnyfm.ca. And then you get your chance to maybe win a couple tickets to go see the Raptors take on the Clippers in Vancouver on October the 10th. You got until September 25th to shoot your shot, Cousins, and we'll announce a winner right here on the Morning Journey on September 28th, because community works the same way basketball does. Nobody wins alone.
1: When a child is in the hospital, visitors come to say hello. And when visiting hours are over, they leave. But family does whatever it takes to stay. At Ronald McDonald House, we believe families shouldn't have to fight alone. So we make sure they have everything they need, with a community of support, warm meals, and a place to rest. Because when a child is sick, family stays, and Ronald McDonald House stays with them.
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0: That was the long run, and that's the Eagles kicking off hour three of your morning journey. All right, cousins, gather around your radios. It's time for today's Uncle Teaching. Every family's got its own private language, and half of it doesn't even involve real words. A name for a chair nobody else is allowed to sit in. A word for a leftover that isn't on any menu. A specific tone of voice that means drop it without anyone actually raising their voice at all. Nobody sits down and decides this stuff. It just gets said once, gets a laugh, and 20 years later, it's permanent, passed down like an official policy. Just like the old butter knife that got known as the door lock. That's actually a pretty good definition of what makes a family a family. Instead of just people who happen to live together, you've got a whole vocabulary, a whole shorthand that nobody else on earth could ever understand. It's worth noticing next time you catch yourself using one of those words without even thinking about it. That's not a small thing. That's inheritance.
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0: That's Zeppelin with Black Dog right here on your morning journey. And cousins, here's one for the bass players. That monster riff everybody associates with Jimmy Page actually started with John Paul Jones. Jones said he wrote it on a train coming home from a rehearsal at Page's house, using a little number and note system his musician father had taught him so he could write ideas down without staff paper. And the riff was so crooked rhythmically that even Zeppelin had to tame it. Jones remembered the early versions being so odd that nobody could keep up, so John Bonham anchored the drums straight while the riff bent around him. That tension is why it feels like the floor moves underneath the song. Even the title is less mysterious than the music. It came from a black Labrador hanging around Headley Grange during the sessions, a complicated riff named after a dog.
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0: 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For the Lower Mainland, hazy early this morning, cloudy and a 30% chance of drizzle, becoming a mix of sun and cloud this afternoon and a high of 19. Partly cloudy this evening, a 60% chance of showers before morning and a low of 13. Cloudy on Wednesday, a 60% chance of showers before morning and a high of 18. For the Gulf Islands, Nanaimo and Cowichan Valley regional districts, mainly sunny today, fog patches dissipating this morning and a high of 20. Increasing cloudiness this afternoon, a few showers beginning overnight and a low of 11. On Wednesday, a few showers ending in the morning, then cloudy with a 40% chance of showers, a high of 18. 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

0: That was Blue Oyster Cult burning for you right here on your morning journey. Although, on Okanagan Lake, cousins, there was one little BC resident who wasn't burning for anything. He was freezing. A family out boating spotted a baby bear swimming way out in the lake. At first, they figured, hey, bears can swim. But then, his little nose started dipping under the water. His back legs stopped paddling. This little guy was running out of gas. So the family called Conservation Service for advice, managed to get a rope around him, pulled him aboard, and gave him somewhere warm to recover. They even gave him a name, Boo Boo. After about an hour, and following advice from conservation officers, they brought him close to shore, and they sent him on his way. And that's the part I love. They didn't set out that day to rescue anything. Sometimes you're just traveling along, minding your own business, and life puts something in front of you that needs a little help getting back to shore.
1: Hi, my name is Kate. I used to be a prisoner. So was my husband. And so were the kids. For their sake, we had to escape. So I said, let's turn off our devices and go outside. Now we can escape pickleball.
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0: Twice as hard. That's the Black Crowes right here on CJNY. All right, cousins, it's time to find out
1: what happened on this day in music history.
0: On this day in 1962, Bob Dylan appeared at Carnegie Hall as part of a hootenanny and gives the first public performance of A Hard Rain's Gonna Fall. On this day in 1969, the band releases their self-titled second album, The Band. Four of the five members were Canadian. The record includes Up on Cripple Creek, The Night They Drove Old Dixie Down, and King Harvest. On this day in 1972, David Bowie opens his first U.S. tour in Cleveland, bringing the Ziggy Stardust show to Cleveland Music Hall. And finally, on this day in 1985, the first Farm Aid concert is held at Memorial Stadium in Champaign, Illinois, organized by Willie Nelson, John Mellencamp, and Neil Young to support family farmers.
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0: Now your Journey FM weather forecast for the Coast Salish regions. For the Lower Mainland, cloudy and a 30% chance of drizzle this morning, hazy and a mix of sun and cloud this afternoon, and a high of 19. This evening, partly cloudy skies and a 60% chance of showers before morning, a low of 13. Wednesday, cloudy skies and a 60% chance of showers before morning, with a high of 18. For the Gulf Islands, Nanaimo and Cowichan Valley Regional Districts, fog patches dissipating this morning, then mainly sunny and a high of 20. This evening, increasing cloudiness and a few showers beginning overnight, a low of 11. A few showers ending in the morning on Wednesday, then cloudy with a 40% chance of showers, a high of 18. 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

Head Games, that's Foreigner kicking off hour four of your morning journey. 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Coming up next, Cousins, a conversation I've been looking forward to. Juno Award-winning Indigenous music legend Murray Porter joins us next. First, here's Steve Winwood on Journey.

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1: Now your Journey FM weather forecast for the Coast Salish regions. For the Lower Mainland, hazy early this morning, cloudy and a 30% chance of drizzle, becoming a mix of sun and cloud this afternoon and a high of 19. Partly cloudy this evening, a 60% chance of showers before morning and a low of 13. Cloudy on Wednesday, a 60% chance of showers before morning and a high of 18. For the Gulf Islands, Nanaimo and Cowichan Valley regional districts, mainly sunny today, fog patches dissipating this morning and a high of 20. Increasing cloudiness this afternoon, a few showers beginning overnight and a low of 11. On Wednesday, a few showers ending in the morning, then cloudy with a 40% chance of showers, a high of 18. For up-to-date weather anytime, check out cjnyfm.ca or get the Journey FM app for iOS.

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0: Rain on the Scarecrow, that's John Mellencamp right here on your morning journey. Now, cousins, there's artists that make good music, and then there are artists who help make a path for everybody coming behind them. Murray Porter is a Juno Award-winning singer-songwriter and piano man whose music carries the blues, the stories, the humor, and the lived experience of Indigenous people. He's been doing this for decades, and I'm honored to have him here with us today. Murray, why don't we start with a formal introduction? Why don't you introduce yourself and let people know where you come from?
1: Yeah, my name is Murray Porter. I'm Mohawk from the Six Nations of the Grand River Territory in Ontario. But I've been living here in the Squamish Nation at the Capilano Res for the last 20 years.
0: Murray, you've been playing the blues for years on stages of all sizes. What I want to know is, what continues to give you that drive to create year after year?
1: Oh, for me, it's like it's in my bones. When I think when I wake up in the morning, the first thing I think of is music, and it's just part of my life. It has been part of my life for the last 40 years, and so not about to change now.
0: I know you got some shows coming up and some news for the listeners, so why don't we get into it? Share it with us.
1: I'm going to be playing, singing the national anthem at the BC Lions football game coming up. Okay, that's Friday, September 25th. I'll be singing at the BC Lions. It's Orange Shirt Day at the stadium here in Vancouver. And then on September 26th, opening up for Derek Miller, two-time Juno Award winner himself, who's on a national Western Canada tour to celebrate his new album called Out of My Head. And I'm playing at the Sunshine Coast and Seashell at the Legion at 7:30 p.m. on Saturday, September 6th. And on September 30th, on National Day for Truth and Reconciliation, I'll be opening up again at Vancouver's Wise Hall at 7:30. It's a 19-plus event. Yeah, on October 4th to the 9th, I'm heading out to Manitoba. And Lane and I are going around to play for the schools in southern Manitoba. Manitoba Arts Network is sponsoring that. So we're going to go and have some fun with the kids.
0: Murray, before I let you go, what's your website where listeners can go get all the information?
1: Okay, you can go to my website, which is murrayportermusic.com.
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Taking you all the way back to my junior high school dance, that's Billy Idol with Money Money right here on your morning journey. And that's it, that's all, cousins. That's my time for the day. Thank you so much for hanging out. Come back tomorrow. I'll be back here at 6 a.m. We can share more stories and laughs. And you know what? Every time we're together, it makes the workday feel a little less like work. I'll leave you in a good way like I always do. Here's Molly Hatchet on Journey. Stay deadly, cousins. Have a great day.

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1: Now your Journey FM weather forecast for the Coast Salish regions. For the Lower Mainland, cloudy and a 30% chance of drizzle this morning, hazy and a mix of sun and cloud this afternoon, and a high of 19. This evening, partly cloudy skies and a 60% chance of showers before morning, a low of 13. Wednesday, cloudy skies and a 60% chance of showers before morning, with a high of 18. For the Gulf Islands, Nanaimo and Cowichan Valley Regional Districts, fog patches dissipating this morning, then mainly sunny and a high of 20. This evening, increasing cloudiness and a few showers beginning overnight, a low of 11. A few showers ending in the morning on Wednesday, then cloudy with a 40% chance of showers, a high of 18. For up-to-date weather anytime, check out cjnyfm.ca or get the Journey FM app for iOS.
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3: Now your Journey FM weather forecast for the Coast Salish regions. For the Lower Mainland, becoming a mix of sun and cloud this afternoon and a high of 19. Tonight, partly cloudy and a 60% chance of showers before morning with a low of 13 overnight. Wednesday, cloudy, a 60% chance of showers in the morning and a high of 18. For the Gulf Islands, Nanaimo and Cowichan Valley regional districts, mainly sunny and a high of 20 today. Cloudy this evening and a few showers beginning overnight with a low of 11. Wednesday, a few showers ending in the morning, then cloudy with a 40% chance of showers, a high of 18. For up-to-date weather anytime, check out cjnyfm.ca or get the Journey FM app for iOS.
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2: Now your Journey FM weather forecast for the Coast Salish regions. For the Lower Mainland, becoming a mix of sun and cloud this afternoon and a high of 19. Tonight, partly cloudy and a 60% chance of showers before morning with a low of 13 overnight. Wednesday, cloudy, a 60% chance of showers in the morning and a high of 18. For the Gulf Islands, Nanaimo and Cowichan Valley regional districts, mainly sunny and a high of 20 today. Cloudy this evening and a few showers beginning overnight with a low of 11. Wednesday, a few showers ending in the morning, then cloudy with a 40% chance of showers, a high of 18. 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
2: Good afternoon. Here's a look at the Journey FM weather forecast for the Coast Salish regions. In the Lower Mainland today, clearing, high of 19. A few clouds overnight, though, with a small chance of showers before morning. Low of 12. For tomorrow, showers throughout the morning and cloudy. And then that's expected to continue on at least through noon. High of 17 and low of 10 overnight with clouds. For the Gulf Islands, Nanaimo and Cowichan Valley regional districts, it's a sunny day, high of 19. Cloudiness overnight with a chance of showers at a low of 10. And a few showers ending tomorrow morning and mainly cloudy through the afternoon. High of 18, 10 overnight and cloudy. 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
3: Good afternoon. Here's a look at the Journey FM weather forecast for the Coast Salish regions. In the Lower Mainland today, clearing, high of 19, few clouds overnight though, with a small chance of showers before morning. Low of 12. For tomorrow, showers throughout the morning and cloudy, and then that's expected to continue on at least through noon. High of 17 and low of 10 overnight with clouds. For the Gulf Islands, Nanaimo and Cowichan Valley regional districts, it's a sunny day, high of 19, cloudiness overnight with a chance of showers at a low of 10, and a few showers ending tomorrow morning and mainly cloudy through the afternoon, high of 18, 10 overnight, and cloudy. 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

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How far off, I sat and wondered. 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

0: Had an inkling to put this one in. Gordon Lightfoot, Sundown, Journey 106.3. Good afternoon, it's Fish. We're going to take a look at the weather just in a second here. If it doesn't come up in a sec here, I wanted to talk about the 77 that's coming up later on tonight. If you've not tuned in, it's where I get to show a little bit off something like that and some prog rock that you maybe haven't listened to in a while or have never heard before. It's a great program. 70s at 7 coming up Monday to Friday every day. And then if you're around on weekends, we have CJNY Rocks the 80s. We get to get a little heavier than we usually do. And of course, there's the Blues Hour every single day at 11 o'clock. All right, hang tight. Lennon's on the way, and then we'll hear from Clapton, Slow Hand, and an interview with Murray Porter.
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0: Here's a look at the Journey FM weather forecast for the Coast Salish regions. In the Lower Mainland, today, clearing, high of 19, few clouds overnight, and a small chance of showers at a low of 12. Expect showers at least until noon tomorrow, high of 17, cloudy overnight, low of 10. For the Gulf Islands, Nanaimo, and Cowichan Valley regional districts, it's a sunny day, high of 19, and cloudy overnight with a chance of showers, low of 10. And tomorrow, clearing, high of 18, cloudy overnight at a low of 10. 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

Atlanta Miles Journey 106.3. I'm going to throw it over to Trent here just after Crosby, Stills, and Nash. No Young. He talked with Murray Porter. I look forward to this one, guys. Journey 106.3.

0: Rain on the Scarecrow, that's John Mellencamp right here on your morning journey. Now, cousins, there's artists that make good music, and then there are artists who help make a path for everybody coming behind them. Murray Porter is a Juno Award-winning singer-songwriter and piano man whose music carries the blues, the stories, the humor, and the lived experience of Indigenous people. He's been doing this for decades, and I'm honored to have him here with us today. Murray, why don't we start with a formal introduction? Why don't you introduce yourself and let people know where you come from?
1: Yeah, my name is Murray Porter. I'm Mohawk from the Six Nations of the Grand River Territory in Ontario. But I've been living here in the Squamish Nation at the Capilano Res for the last 20 years.
0: Murray, you've been playing the blues for years on stages of all sizes. What I want to know is, what continues to give you that drive to create year after year?
1: Oh, for me, it's like it's in my bones. When I wake up in the morning, the first thing I think of is music, and it's just part of my. It has been part of my life for the last 40 years, and so not about to change now.
0: I know you got some shows coming up and some news for the listeners. So why don't we get into it? Share it with us.
1: I'm going to be playing, singing the national anthem at the BC Lions football game coming up. Okay, that's Friday, September 25th. I'll be singing at the BC Lions. It's Orange Shirt Day at the stadium here in Vancouver. And then on September 26th, opening up for Derek Miller, two-time Juno Award winner himself, who's on a national Western Canada tour to celebrate his new album called Out of My Head. And I'm playing at the Sunshine Coast and Seashell at the Legion at 7:30 p.m. on Saturday, September 6th. And on September 30th, on National Day for Truth and Reconciliation, I'll be opening up again at Vancouver's Wise Hall at 7:30. It's a 19-plus event. Yeah, on October 4th to the 9th, I'm heading out to Manitoba. And Lane and I are going around to play for the schools in southern Manitoba. Manitoba Arts Network is sponsoring that. So we're going to go and have some fun with the kids.
0: Murray, before I let you go, what's your website where listeners can go get all the information?
1: Okay, you can go to my website, which is murrayportermusic.com.
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Stephen X, Stand Back, Journey 106.3. Been looking for a new audiobook to listen to. I just got through Steve Lukather's from Toto, and it was great. So I've been kind of shopping around some other ones. If you know, send me a note over on cjnyfm.ca. Hey, it's Fish. We're just after 4 o'clock. Dylan, and we'll also get to the high note just a little later about meta sunglasses. Yes.

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4: Here's a look at the Journey FM weather forecast for the Coast Salish regions. In the Lower Mainland today, clearing, high of 19, few clouds overnight, and a small chance of showers at a low of 12. Expect showers at least until noon tomorrow, high of 17, cloudy overnight, low of 10. For the Gulf Islands, Nanaimo and Cowichan Valley regional districts, it's a sunny day, high of 19, and cloudy overnight with a chance of showers, low of 10. And tomorrow, clearing, high of 18, cloudy overnight at a low of 10. 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

Hey, played this a little while ago, but I thought I'd bring it up again. Journey 106.3, it's Fish, Roland Majot. 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We'd love to hear from you. Those Meta glasses are becoming pretty popular now, and I want to post this again, just so you're aware. If you're not keen on being recorded without your consent, I have some tips for you and a little app that you can download. It's up during the high note after CCR, Journey.

0: Journey High Note. Smart glasses are getting more popular. I even own a pair, but I mostly use them for music. Apparently, people are getting a little more suspicious of them, though. A new app called Zuck Off is designed to tell you when camera-equipped smart glasses are nearby. It's a free app, and it was created by a Polish developer. I'm going to try this now. Paweł Sidlowski. It uses Bluetooth signals to identify devices such as Ray-Ban Metaglasses, the Oakley ones, and Snap Spectacles. Sidlowski essentially recorded the Bluetooth signals being broadcast by different models and created digital fingerprints for them. When your phone detects a matching signal, Zuck Off can tell you that one of these glasses is in the area. As an important catch, it can't tell you whether the person is actually recording. It also can't identify who's wearing the glasses. The Bluetooth signal can only give a rough idea of proximity. It's already been downloaded thousands of times. And of course, there's a paid pro version that features including continuous background scanning, alerts, and a history of devices detected. Now, if you don't want to download the app, Meta's glasses have a white LED that's supposed to indicate when the camera's recording, but some people have figured out ways to get around it. Meta is saying that they're working on preventing that kind of tampering, but we live in 2026, so. That's really the strange new reality with these wearable cameras. The technology is designed to look pretty ordinary, but you just never know what they're capable of. But now your phone can at least tell you they're there. And that's this hour's High Note.
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